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Yeah, so on one hand, we're happy spring and warmer weather are here. But on the other hand, there's a lot of people we don't want to see in shorts. 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

0: 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The songs you love are being lined up. 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
3: I'm good. 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
3: Jessica Dodman, you are our Mother's Day contest winner.
4: Awesome. 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
3: Sure. What's your mother's name?
4: Kim.
3: Kim?
4: Like Kimberly? Yeah.
3: Kimberly. Tell us a bit about your mom.
4: Well, she's awesome. She recently moved away, but honestly, the best.
3: Sounds like Mother's Day is going to be very special.
4: Yes. Oh, so great. This is exciting.
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7: Hi, how are you?
6: I'm good. How are you?
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6: Jessica Dodman, you are our Mother's Day contest winner!
7: Awesome! That's so great.
6: Yeah! 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
7: Oh, she does.
6: Sure. What's your mother's name?
7: Kim.
6: Kim?
7: Like Kimberly? Yeah.
6: Kimberly. Tell us a bit about your mom.
7: Well, she's awesome. She recently moved away, but honestly, the best.
6: Sounds like Mother's Day is going to be very special.
7: Yes. Oh, so great. This is exciting.
0: Enjoy your rest and relaxation on us. And thank you to everyone who entered. 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Kick back. It's a three-day weekend. 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

0: 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All right, one short break, and then we're back with a whole lot of great music coming up next.
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Mama. 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Thanks for sharing your May 2-4 long weekend with 105.1 The River. I've been

Ever frantically look all over the place for your phone only to realize you're holding it? Yeah, we get it. That's what we're here for. Great music to get you through another one of those days. 105.1 The River.

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Eyes on the road and mind on your goals. Thanks for letting us ride shotgun this morning with Niagara's best music and intelligence for your life. I'm John Tesh on 105.1 The River. Let's talk money here on the John Tesh radio program. If you're trying to save money, focus on saving a little bit every day rather than one big goal, because a UCLA recent study shows you're more likely to stick with your plan if you save $5 a day rather than $35 a week. 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And chipping away at your goal every day encourages you to take action, like putting your extra bills in an envelope at the end of every day. It's going to add up and won't feel as arduous. Try it.

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I'm John Tesh. You're listening to 105.1 The River. All right, my friends, if life has started to feel like one long to-do list, the answer may be to add a side quest. This is the term borrowed from video games. A side quest is a small adventure you add to your regular routine. You still complete your main mission, work, school, errands, but you layer in something unexpected just for fun. On TikTok, there are more than 27 million posts about side quests. Some are big, like booking a last-minute trip. Others are simple, like reading a book in a coffee shop or exploring a new neighborhood. The idea isn't about spending money. It's about breaking up the monotony of your routine. On Yelp, trending side quests include outdoor Tai Chi, which has surged in searches by 7,000%. Searches for vocal lessons have increased by 600%. An interest in pottery classes are up 75%. And there's value in new experiences. They boost your mood, mental health, and your confidence. Our brain is hardwired to crave novelty, right?

Mike Allen gives away $100 in Lotto Max tickets on Mondays between 6 and 9 a.m. and $100 in Lotto 649 tickets every Wednesday, also between 6 and 9 a.m. on 105.

However you're spending these early hours, we appreciate you spending them with us. I'm John Tesh. Let's move your life forward with Niagara's best music on 105.1 The River. The numbers are staggering. More than 300 million people around the world now play soccer, but only a tiny fraction ever get noticed by professional scouts, of course. Well, now, AI may be changing that. A free app called AI Scout lets young players from anywhere in the world upload videos of themselves completing drills. The AI uses computer vision to track more than 20 body points, scoring each player against professional academy benchmarks. Players get detailed feedback, and scouts get data they can quickly review without hopping on planes or missing hidden talent. The company says this allows scouts to focus their time better while widening the talent pool. And since launching in 2023, more than 100,000 athletes have used it. Hundreds have landed trials or pro opportunities, including a teen who caught the attention of the Chelsea Football Club without ever being formally

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2: All right, Mr. Gib Gerard, here we go. The etiquette report. If you receive a gift, it's a great tip here. If you receive a gift you don't like, make sure you have these two words ready. How thoughtful. Turns out if you had a housewarming party and you were dying for a fancy coffee machine and unwrapped kitchen towels, you look the gift giver in the eye and say, how thoughtful. Thomas Farley is an etiquette expert who hosts workshops on good manners, and he says saying how thoughtful is a true statement even if you hate the gift. I think this, you have to be really careful with the approach.
3: This will work for maybe, everybody hearing this right now, this will work for 30 more days. Right? Because in about a month, everybody that you know will have started using how thoughtful passive-aggressively to mean that they hate the gift, and it's gonna become the equivalent of, oh, very nice. You know, it's gonna be one of those things. Like, oh, is the guy you're setting me up with on a blind date, is he attractive? He's very nice. How thoughtful is gonna be the equivalent of that in a month? That's how much time you have. And also,
2: go ahead.
3: I will say, you know, dish towels versus a fancy coffee maker, you're talking about like $40 versus like $600. So just be thankful you got anything.
2: Yeah. And Tom Farley, come over to our house and test.
3: How thoughtful?
2: Yeah. Well,
3: there's nobody in our family that would accept that. No.
2: Be careful with how thoughtful.
3: Oh, how

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3: I want to tell you about one of the hottest travel trends. It's murder mystery weekends. They are surging in popularity. One theater troupe is taking its show, The Murder Game, on the road to inns across the Northeast. And guests, they don't just watch, they participate. The luxury travel company Black Tomato offers White Lotus-inspired mystery weekends, and Capital One is hosting immersive murder weekends for credit card holders. Innkeepers say the events consistently sell out, and Vermont's Wilburton Inn says their cozy crime weekends draw everybody from hipsters to families with kids. What's the appeal? Well, a McKinsey study found more than half of Gen Z travelers want to splurge on experiences, nearly double the rate of baby boomers, and younger travelers are seeing mystery content all over social media. Experts say these trips tap into something deeper, a chance to unplug, play a character, and be creative. Because sometimes the best escape isn't

Niagara's best music for your weekend. This is 105.1 The River. It's time for some wedding intelligence here on the John Tesh radio program. And check this out, because this is fascinating to me. If you or somebody you know are planning a wedding, just get married on a random day. Skip a Valentine's Day wedding, New Year's Eve, or some other special date like 7/27/27. Be careful with these numbered dates, because a new study finds that people who marry on gimmicky dates do have a higher risk of divorce. Weddings that take place on a holiday or a special number date are up to 36% more likely to end in divorce than weddings on ordinary dates. Now, this comes from the Melbourne Institute of Applied Economic and Social Research. Those researchers looked at more than a million weddings among 18 to 60-year-olds. And then they analyzed divorce rates. And by what would have been their ninth anniversaries, couples who married on special number dates or holidays were up to 36% more likely to divorce. Apparently, it's because those couples may have been influenced more by the romance of the moment than by long-term compatibility.

Thank you for making us your morning destination for intelligence for your life and Niagara's best music. I'm John Tesh, and you're listening to 105.1 The River. All right, my friends, I want to tell you about a new trend that's getting a lot of attention. It's known as heli grandparents. These are grandparents who are deeply involved in their grandkids' lives. That's me and Connie. They constantly text. They track school projects. They go to their activities. They weigh in on doctor visits. They help with daily caregiving. And for many families, it's essential, by the way. In busy or single-parent households, grandparents are stepping in as active partners. About 7 million households are considered, quote, grand families, in which the grandparents are helping to raise their grandkids. They live nearby, they stay in constant contact, and they often serve as a second set of hands. That said, experts say there's a fine line between support and smothering. Licensed psychologist Dr. Dale Atkins says, unless the grandparents are the primary caregivers, they should avoid micromanaging parental decisions about school and health or discipline. Instead, she advises staying informed and offering support, but respecting that the parents lead the way. Here's the bottom line. Extra love and involvement is a gift as long as there are clear boundaries, because more hands on deck can mean more stability, more connection, and a stronger family for kids.

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1: Although I recommend taking magnesium and calcium, that always knocks me out. And it's healthy, you know?

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I'm John Tesh. Thank you for listening to 105.1 The River. So a new study in the journal Science of Food suggests that matcha, the powdered green tea that comes from the whole leaf, can actually help reduce sneezing. Researchers found that people with allergy symptoms sneezed significantly less after being given matcha extract. But here's the twist. It didn't work by calming the immune system like typical allergy meds. Instead, matcha appeared to act on the brain. Scientists discovered it reduced activity in the part of the brain stem that controls the sneeze reflex. So it basically dials down the body's urge to sneeze in the first place. That's a completely different pathway than antihistamines, which block the body's allergic response and often come with side effects like drowsiness and dry mouth. Now, before you start swapping your meds for a matcha latte, study subjects were given doses much higher than what you get in a typical cup. But researchers say it opens the door to a whole new way of treating allergies. And someday soon, there may be a medicinal matcha. Until then, go ahead and grab a cup and see if it improves your

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Something kinda like we used to do. 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As beautiful as when we first met.

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0: Thank you for listening to the John Tesh Radio Show in the wee small hours of the morning. We're glad you're here. I hope your morning is going well. I'm John Tesh, and you're listening to 105.1 The River.
1: All right, Gib, and folks, I should tell you that Gib graduated from college with a degree in theoretical mathematics.
2: Yeah.
1: And when he walked down the aisle, it was just you, right?
2: It was just me. I was the only one that got my particular BS.
1: We were so proud. Yeah. The mathematicians at Northwestern now, they did a new analysis, and they say that fashion trends really do come back around. The research analyzed 37,000 garments, spanning 160 years worth of women's clothing. And the clothing styles, ladies and gentlemen, come back into fashion almost exactly every 20 years.
2: Yes. I mean, we know that. Like, if wide shoulders are in 20 years ago, wide shoulders would be in 20 years later. But by the way, in the interim period, you look ridiculous if you have the wide shoulder jackets.
1: I have all those jackets
2: right.
1: From Entertainment
2: Tonight. And now, yeah. And they come right back. They come, you know, crashing right back through the door every 20 or so years. It absolutely makes sense. I absolutely get this. I don't think... What I don't understand is I don't think you needed a mathematician to tell you that this was the case, but they did. They ran the numbers. They did the data. Don't throw out those bell-bottom jeans. They'll be back sooner rather than later.
1: Yeah. Well, they got tired of conjugating pi or something, so they had to do something else.
2: Yeah, I don't know. Do you know what mathematicians do? Conjugating pi? You just remember a Latin class? You're like, that sounds like a thing.

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1: All right, my friends, if retirement feels too far away, this new trend might be for you. It's called micro-retirement. And instead of waiting until your 60s to slow down, people are taking short, intentional breaks throughout their careers to rest, recharge, or chase a dream that they're passionate about. The Nerd Wallet website says it's especially popular with the youngest adults, Gen Z, who'd rather enjoy life now than wait to have all their fun later. Think of it as a self-funded sabbatical, 4 to 6 months off to travel, learn, or just breathe. Experts say the benefits are big. It reduces burnout, provides mental clarity, and it's a reminder that your identity is more than your job. But without a solid savings, taking a break can be financially stressful, right? And with the job market right now, it could take a while to re-enter the workforce after your micro-retirement. That's why financial experts suggest saving for a micro-retirement the same way you'd plan a major trip. 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
1: 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It's Intelligence for Your Life. I'm John Tesh, and my stressed out friends, here is something to try. 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And hearing narration can pull you in and create that connection more easily than reading. 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

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I know I can't be the only one. 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

Niagara's number one source for local news, great music, and the personalities you know and love. 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So what if the most effective workout you could do today involved absolutely no movement at all? No sweating, no heavy lifting, just slow, tiny movements. 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What is this thing? It was created by philosophy professor Thomas Hanna back in the 1970s. His theory was our bodies accumulate patterns of muscular tension over time from injury, stress, and habit. Think about how you sit all day with your jaw clenched, hunched over your desk. And somatics uses small, deliberate movements to retrain your nervous system and release that tension. Think about things like yoga, tai chi, and Pilates. They all incorporate somatic elements. Heather Milton is a clinical exercise physiologist at NYU Langone, and she says it can improve flexibility, posture, reduce pain even in older adults. It's not a replacement for cardio or strength training, but for people with chronic tension or pain, somatics can help relieve that while calming your nervous system at the same time. You'll sleep better too. There are tons of videos on YouTube, even ones from Johns Hopkins and the Cleveland Clinic. Or Google this, somatic exercise near me. It's spelled S-O-M-A-T-I-C.

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1: So there's a dating term gaining traction that I want to tell you about. It's the placeholder partner. It describes someone you date, sometimes for years, but never fully commit to. The relationship works for now. It's comfortable, but deep down, you may not see it as forever. Relationship experts say people stay in these dynamics for a variety of reasons. Fear of being alone. They already invested a lot of time. Or they hope that their feelings about their partner will change. Psychotherapist Jack Worthy says placeholder relationships often happen during transitional seasons in life, like after a divorce or during a career change or when your friends are settling down and you feel pressure to keep up. And on the surface, things may seem fine. There's companionship, there's shared routines, and affection. But there's a hesitation about planning a future together, and you don't fully integrate into each other's long-term goals. Now, not every relationship needs to be forever to have value, but the key question therapists suggest asking yourself is, am I choosing this person or am I choosing comfort? Because love built on intention feels very different from love built on convenience or a fear of being alone. Something to think about.

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1: All right, Gibbs, so tell me if you've ever done this. 51% of parents, apparently, admit to have lying and telling their kids that the Wi-Fi is broken to get them off their devices.
2: Yeah. Actually, the other 49% are tech savvy like me, and I know how to go into the Wi-Fi router settings and disconnect individual devices so that it actually is out for them. And then they come to me and they go, hey, the Wi-Fi is not working. And I go, oh, man, that's a bummer. I wonder what's going on.
1: Yeah.
2: And then I get, you know, for 30 minutes, I can set a timer even.
1: Yeah.
2: I can either pretend that I didn't do it or I can admit that I did it because it's, you know, they're not allowed to be online for a little bit of time. Yeah. So you don't even have to lie. You can just get one of those routers that you can program and disconnect. I know all of my kids' IPs.

0: 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I'm John Tesh, and this is 105.1 The River.
1: If you pay attention to the news, it seems like humanity is in serious trouble. But the truth is, it's not. Studies showing that people are just as good as they've ever been. So for the research, psychology professors from the University of Waterloo and Harvard examined decades of studies measuring things like empathy, kindness, respect, and generosity. They found that our behavior toward one another hasn't changed. And then they asked nearly 600,000 people from around the world whether they thought others were less friendly, honest, kind, or good than they used to be. And around 60% of people believe that people are less good now than they were in the past. But when the researchers looked at actual behaviors, they found something different. Almost everybody reported that other people do nice things for them all the time, and they do nice things for others as well. So why do we believe that society is falling apart? It's partly because we have a negativity bias. You've heard about this? We pay much more attention to bad events and negative emotions than the good ones. We also remember the past more fondly. Truth is, society is not falling apart, according to the researchers.

Thanks for tuning in on a Sunday. I'm John Tesh, and you're listening to 105.1 The River. It's a John Tesh radio show, intelligence for your life. Let's talk dating and relationships, because the latest place to find love is medieval times. Yeah, the dinner and tournament show where men on horses joust and compete as medieval knights. There are locations from L.A. to Toronto. Many women admit they like immersing themselves in that fantasy world where chivalry exists. Knights are also portrayed as honorable, loyal, and brave. And what woman doesn't want a man with those qualities, right? Psychologists have weighed in on this. They say although women today are independent and very capable, it is natural to want to feel cherished and pursued. Agreed?

0: 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I'm John Tesh, and this is 105.1 The River.
1: I think we can all agree that we always thought that AI was supposed to free up our time, but as it turns out, it could be frying our brains. Researchers saying that workers are feeling a new kind of mental overload from managing AI tools all day. They call it AI brain fry. It's that buzzing feeling, like too many tabs open in your head. You're forced to reread things, second-guess decisions, double-check everything, and it makes it hard to focus. So the findings were published in the Harvard Business Review, and they challenged the big promise of AI, because instead of eliminating grunt work, it's creating a new job, managing the machines. And that comes at a cost. AI can create more errors, decision fatigue, even higher chances that people want to quit their jobs. There's also something called work slop. It's AI-generated content that looks polished, but creates more work because humans have to fix it. So even though AI can do things faster, it can also create a lot more work. Psychiatrist Gabriella Kellerman says it's the opposite of burnout. So burnout builds slowly, right? Brain fry apparently hits quickly, but when you step away from AI, the feeling goes away. So it may be simpler to do some tasks yourself than to give them all to AI and then have to double-check everything it does.
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1: Thank you for sharing part of your weekend with me, John Tesh, on Niagara's favorite radio station, 105.1 The River. I found this interesting from the Journal of Clinical Nutrition. I've seen a few things on dehydration. Had not seen this. Experts are saying from the journal, the next time you're feeling parched and dehydrated, you should reach for milk.
2: Oh, my gosh.
1: Milk keeps you 50% more hydrated after 2 hours than plain water. How would this work? Well, it's because of the sugar and fat in the milk, which slow down the emptying of your stomach fluid.
2: So it'll sit in your body longer. Less will pass through because it'll absorb the water as it needs
1: it. That's great.
2: So that makes sense. Imagine this. Imagine you've run marathons. You're at mile 22, and somebody hands you a glass of whole milk. Maybe it's a little warm because there's no refrigerator out there. Does that sound refreshing to you? Let's make it ice cold. It does not sound that refreshing. However, look, the science is there. It's real. Go for it. When I'm at my thirstiest, I'm not imagining reaching for milk. What I should do is keep a little milk on my desk and drink milk throughout the day to stay hydrated. But when I'm tired from a workout, I'm not reaching for milk.
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1: And you runners, every time, if it's not going to happen, you runners, every time you run by a station, you just go, got milk, got milk, got milk. Eventually, they'll get it.
2: This reminds me of an Anchorman when he's so hot. He drinks the milk, goes, oh, it's so hot. Milk was a bad choice.

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I'll let you play the role.

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0: I'm John Tesh, and thank you for making me a part of your early routine. 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
1: All right, my intelligent friends, are you old enough, old school enough to have a photo album? Back in the day, we would take pictures with an actual camera, get the film developed, wait for it, maybe put a couple of pictures in frames and the rest in a photo album. Well, since we all started taking digital photos, photo albums have fallen out of favor until right now. I'm going to give you one guess who's bringing them back. Yeah, it's Gen Z, which loves everything old school, analog, and vintage. Gen Zers print twice as many pictures as older generations. One study found that 43% of adults between 18 and 27 years old regularly turn digital photos into physical ones, compared to just 5% of boomers even. So what's compelling the younger generation to get their pictures off their phones? Clinical psychologist Dr. Angard Rudkin says, it's all about memories. Preserving our memories is an important part of our identity and sense of self. And shared memories are also crucial for our relationships, right? When we talk or reminisce about something we did with friends or family, it does strengthen our sense of connectedness and reminds us why our relationships are so important. And when you flip through a photo album,

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I sure hope your weekend is going well. I'm John Tesh. You're listening to 105.1 The River. All right, directly from our Can't Hurt to Try It files, here's how to switch off a bad mood in seconds. The next time you feel angry, agitated, jealous, irritated, or any other negative emotion, go somewhere alone and describe out loud what you're feeling. You may feel silly doing this, but here's why it works. Verbalizing our feelings makes us calmer. It actually slows our heart rate. It stops us from dwelling on negative emotions so we can just

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I'm John Teschen. If you're just starting your day, remember, you've got this. I'll be here with all the tips you need on 105.1 The River. It's a John Teschen radio show, intelligence for your life. Let's talk dating and relationships, because the latest place to find love is medieval times. Yeah, the dinner and tournament show where men on horses joust and compete as medieval knights. There are locations from L.A. to Toronto. Many women admit they like immersing themselves in that fantasy world where chivalry exists. Knights are also portrayed as honorable, loyal, and brave. And what woman doesn't want a man with those qualities, right? Psychologists have weighed in on this. They say although women today are independent and very capable, it is natural to want to feel cherished and pursued. Agree? Disagree, ladies? John at Teschen.com is my email.

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1: I think we can all agree that we always thought that AI was supposed to free up our time, but as it turns out, it could be frying our brains. Researchers saying that workers are feeling a new kind of mental overload from managing AI tools all day. They call it AI brain fry. It's that buzzing feeling, like too many tabs open in your head. You're forced to reread things, second-guess decisions, double-check everything, and it makes it hard to focus. So the findings were published in the Harvard Business Review, and they challenged the big promise of AI, because instead of eliminating grunt work, it's creating a new job, managing the machines. And that comes at a cost. AI can create more errors, decision fatigue, even higher chances that people want to quit their jobs. There's also something called work slop. It's AI-generated content that looks polished, but creates more work because humans have to fix it. So even though AI can do things faster, it can also create a lot more work. Psychiatrist Gabriella Kellerman says it's the opposite of burnout. So burnout builds slowly, right? Brain fry apparently hits quickly, but when you step away from AI, the feeling goes away. So it may be simpler to do some tasks yourself than to give them all to AI and then have to double check everything it does.
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1: All right, my intelligent friends, are you old enough, old school enough to have a photo album? Back in the day, we would take pictures with an actual camera, get the film developed, wait for it, maybe put a couple of pictures in frames and the rest in a photo album. Well, since we all started taking digital photos, photo albums have fallen out of favor until right now. I'm going to give you one guess who's bringing them back. Yeah, it's Gen Z, which loves everything old school, analog, and vintage. Gen Zers print twice as many pictures as older generations. One study found that 43% of adults between 18 and 27 years old regularly turn digital photos into physical ones, compared to just 5% of boomers even. So what's compelling the younger generation to get their pictures off their phones? Clinical psychologist Dr. Angard Rudkin says, it's all about memories. Preserving our memories is an important part of our identity and sense of self, and shared memories are also crucial for our relationships, right? When we talk or reminisce about something we did with friends or family, it does strengthen our sense of connectedness and reminds us why our relationships are so important. And when you flip through a photo album and revisit those memories, they become much stronger when you do it with a physical book. So there you have it. Gen Z,

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All right, directly from our Can't Hurt to Try It files, here's how to switch off a bad mood in seconds. The next time you feel angry, agitated, jealous, irritated, or any other negative emotion, go somewhere alone and describe out loud what you're feeling. You may feel silly doing this, but here's why it works. Verbalizing our feelings makes us calmer. It actually

Whether you're hitting the gym or heading into the office, thank you for choosing the station that builds a better you. I'm John Tesh with Niagara's best music and the intelligence you need. Thanks for listening to 105.1 The River. It's the John Tesh Radio Show. Welcome in. And a lot of people apparently have imposter syndrome these days where they feel out of their depth or unprepared or doubt their abilities. And many feel this way even though they have just as much experience or knowledge as somebody who considers themselves an expert. Now, here's why your insecurity might be your superpower. In an experiment conducted by MIT, people who experienced imposter syndrome or had self-doubt exerted 13% more effort under pressure than those who didn't feel like an imposter. This is me, by the way. So, the imposter syndrome person's self-doubt didn't crush them, it fueled them. And a massive global analysis of 30 studies found that 62% of high-achieving professionals experience imposter syndrome. It's not just you. So if the majority of successful people feel like frauds, you can be successful too. The key, let your doubts motivate you.

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1: So consider this. Let's say you're not sleeping well, so you go and you get a sleep tracker to try and improve your rest. Experts say it can end up backfiring because a study in Frontiers in Psychology found that nearly half of adults have used a sleep app, but only 15% say it actually improved their sleep. And one out of five users said tracking their sleep made them more anxious about it. It comes down to something called orthosomnia. Orthosomnia is caused by being obsessively worried about your sleep. I've been there. You check your score. You worry about every dip. You convince yourself something's wrong. So instead of drifting off, you overthink everything. Devices like Apple Watch, Fitbit, or even an Oura Ring are not medical-grade devices, so normal variations can look like problems that can trigger stress. So what do you do? We have many tips at Tesh.com. But first of all, Dr. Craig Heller from Stanford says temperature is the most important factor for sleep. So keep your home thermostat set to 67 degrees Fahrenheit or 19 degrees Celsius. I know it sounds cold. It is cold, but it's the ideal temperature for sleep. That's the way we sleep at night, my wife and I, 67 degrees. Sometimes it gets down to 66, and we sleep well. If you're really concerned, by the way, please see a sleep specialist.

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Thorold, Welland, anywhere. 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

0: Whatever your morning looks like, we're glad to be a part of it. I'm John Tesh, bringing you the tips to win your day and Niagara's best music. 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
1: From our health and wellness files, the secret to aging well is situated on your backside. Yes, I'm talking about your butt. Your glutes are your body's largest muscle group and one of the most important if you don't want to end up in assisted living. Listen to this. Teresa Marco is a physical therapy professor at Touro University, and she says your glutes are vital for everyday movements from getting out of a chair to climbing stairs, even getting off the toilet. The muscles help with balance and stability, and they protect your back and knees. And when they're weak, other muscles take over, like the ones in your lower back and your hamstrings, and that's when pain and injury start. How do you know if your glutes are weak? Well, if your hips sway from side to side when you walk, or you have pain in your hips, knees, or lower back. The fix is not complicated. All you need are squats, step-ups, or even just standing on one leg while you're brushing your teeth. And walking backward, especially uphill, works your glutes more than regular walking. So while a strong core matters, a strong backside may matter more. Because if your glutes are working properly, your whole body moves better.
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I'm John Tesh. 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Have you heard about the latest travel trend? It's called heritage travel. It's when you explore locations tied to your ancestry or cultural roots. Heritage trips are about discovering more about yourself, your family, and your overall identity by visiting places that are linked to your history. Heritage travel is also being called genealogy tourism, ancestral travel, roots tourism, and DNA tourism. And there are travel companies that help you plan vacations around your family lineage so you can walk the path of your ancestors. Laura Mota is a senior director at the travel website Lonely Planet. She says there's been an increase in heritage travel ever since the introduction of at-home DNA testing services and sites like Ancestry.com. In fact, companies like Ancestry now offer guided heritage travel opportunities like ancestral home visits, genealogy cruises, and personal guided tours. It goes along with another travel trend, which is purpose-driven travel. That's less about visiting tourist traps and Instagram locations, and more about seeking an authentic travel experience that has personal meaning. We did this recently. Our whole family went to Italy, where my wife's family is from. There it is, the latest travel trend. It's heritage.

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3: My name is John Tesh, and you've heard me say that Leroy the dog, a crazy ratcha, a rat terrier chihuahua mix, is our family dog. And he's just always chasing after everything. And so if your pet did what Leroy does all the time, ran out the door after a squirrel, but then got lost, what would you do? The Animal Humane Society says one out of three pets goes missing during their lifetime. But now AI can help. You just upload photos of your lost pet to a database, and AI compares your pet's features to photos of stray pets that have been posted online or taken by vet clinics or animal shelters. It's doggy face recognition. The AI compares facial structure, coat pattern, and ear shape, especially to match your pet. One of the biggest platforms is Petco Love Lost. It's already reunited more than 200,000 pets with their owners. Wow! But here's what's really remarkable. Even when a pet looks different than the picture that's uploaded because they're thinner, dirtier, older, or with overgrown fur, the AI can still recognize them. That's how one woman in California found her dog after nearly 2 months, even though it had lost a lot of weight. One family was able to locate their missing cat in just 12 hours. AI won't replace microchips, but Best Friends Animal Society calls this a game changer. Besides Petco Love Lost, you can also try petnow.io and losthim.app.

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I'm John Tesh, and if you're looking for something to do in the Niagara area, we always have the latest information on our website. 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

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Jealous. I can't help it. From Lake Ontario to Lake Erie. 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

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We've curated the perfect summer vibe so you can focus on the grill. Thanks for sharing your May 2-4 long weekend with 105.1 The River. And I know

0: 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We're going to take a quick break, then back to the music that moves you. You'll hear more of Niagara's best music in moments.
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0: 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The songs you love are being lined up. 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

0: 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All right, so after the break, more great songs from the 90s to today and more of what you came for.
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0: 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All right, one short break, and then we're back with a whole lot of great music coming up next.
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Harper's Chapel Roan. Good morning. I'm Mike Allen. It is nice. It is beautiful. 24 for the high today. Just a slight chance of showers around 3 o'clock, about 40%. That's when that kicks in. But other than that, we are looking at a nice day for a picnic, maybe a barbecue. Jack Harlow on the river.

0: It's all been done. 105.1 The River. Good morning. I'm Mike Allen. I guess we're going to game seven. That's exciting. Picked up a win on the Sabres. I cashed out early. Like after the second period, I went, well, we're up 5-3. I don't know how this is going to go. Had I known, I would have stayed in and won a couple of more bucks. But either way, that is looking good. So game seven is going to be Monday nights in Buffalo. What are the odds looking like right now? Let's have a look on the old, Bet365. Sabres are slight favorites to beat the Canadiens. Game seven.
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0: 95.1, the River Niagara's best music. I'm Mike Allen. So, did you watch the Preakness yesterday? Yeah, Golden Temple, they're resting that horse. So, they just, they figured, okay, we'll race the Belmont, but not going to race the Preakness. And so, no Triple Crown winner this year. But it was a good field yesterday, a good race. And I had bets all over the place. I didn't even realize that I had bet on Napoleon Solo, who won the race. So at the end, I'm like, oh, that sucked. And then I all of a sudden look at my Bet365 account. I'm up like $45. I went, wait a minute, what did I win? I bet like 8 different bets. You know, you could bet the horses at the track. But yeah, it turns out I bet Napoleon Solo to win for $5. So that came in at $44.75. I think I almost broke even.
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0: Fire continues over at Fireman's Park in the Falls. Looks like a decent day for it. 1051 the river.
1: Wish I could call you last night. Try to make sure you're alright. I hate to know you feel alone.

Nice day today. We are looking at 24 for the high. Slight chance of showers around 3 o'clock this afternoon. Maybe a thunderstorm possible here and there. Down to 15, then look at that. Sunny and 27 for Monday. Here's Mariana's Trench, 105.1 The River. Well,

Victoria Day is a Canadian holiday celebrated on the Monday preceding May 25th. 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
5: Hi, how are you?
0: I'm good. How are you?
5: I'm good, thanks.
0: Jessica Dodman, you are our Mother's Day contest winner.
5: Awesome. That's so great.
0: Yeah, your mom's getting $100 in gift certificates from Happy Feet Foot Massage, Wine Local, Between the Lines Winery, and the Seaway Mall. Does your mom like to do a little shopping?
5: Oh, she does.
0: Sure. What's your mother's name?
5: Kim.
0: Kim?
5: Like Kimberly? Yeah.
0: Kimberly. Tell us a bit about your mom.
5: Well, she's awesome. She recently moved away, but honestly, the best.
0: Sounds like Mother's Day is going to be very special.
5: Yes. Oh, so great. This is exciting.
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1: What in the wide, wide world of sports is going on here?
0: We are going to Game 7. Yeah, Sabres coming back. They were down 3-1 in the first. They won it 8-3. Game 7, Monday night in Buffalo. Winner moves on to play the Carolina Hurricanes. Team Canada opening the World Men's Hockey Championship in Switzerland with a couple of wins over Sweden and Italy. Have the day off before taking on Denmark tomorrow. PWHL playoffs, best of five. Montreal is up 2-0 after beating Ottawa 2-1 in overtime. Jays looking to win their three-game series with the Detroit Tigers today, sending Kevin Gausman to the mound. Jays lost Friday's opener 3-2, then bounced back yesterday with a 2-1 win in 10 innings. Bisons looking to win their fourth straight over Worcester this afternoon at 1:05. And in the NBA playoffs, Game 7 between Cleveland and Detroit tonight, winner moves on to play the Knicks.
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0: That's right. How you doing? I'm Mike Allen. So Prime Video ordering a fifth season of Reacher. That series ahead of the fourth season isn't even out yet. But it's one of my favorites, definitely on the list. If you haven't seen it, I think it's good. Alan Ritchson will return as Jack Reacher. And as well, Shakira, Madonna, and BTS going to headline the World Cup final halftime show. Sounds good to me. I just hope Madonna plays her classic hits. Later Madonna, not as huge a fan of, but early Madonna, I mean, she's got the world stage there. Let's see some of the big hits.
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We're getting warmer, 24 for the high today. Maybe feeling a little warmer with the humidity and may see some showers, maybe a thunderstorm just after 3 o'clock. Down to 15 tonight, tomorrow, sunny, and 27 for Holiday Monday. 105.1, The River. The club.

high of 24 today, maybe some showers after 3 o'clock. Coming up, people are complaining about the bag tax in St. Catharines. 105.1, The River. 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

0: 1051, the River Niagara's best music was on a St. Catharines Facebook group, and people were complaining about the bag tags. Well, one guy was. He says he was unhappy about having to pay $3, what is it, $3.30 for a bag tag now? Said it was robbery. That's why we have all this illegal dumping going on. Maybe. But Thoughtful Radish chimed in, hey, it's $3, bro, calm down. Then people chirped on that guy. Vibrant Rambutan say it adds up. Especially if you got a large family that has more garbage. If you got 6 kids, that could be tough. Just 2 bags every couple of weeks. Andy, though, says, hey, just rip it in half. Loop it around the handle so it looks like it's one tag. Now you got 2 bags or 2 tags for the price of one. Says he did it in Hamilton and it works like a charm. You ever had to buy the bag tags or staying within the limit? How's it working for you? 905-374-1051.
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0: 1051 The River. There's Justin Bieber. I'm Mike Allen. Oh, yeah, that music can only mean one thing. Eat well. Either we're watching Family Feud or we're doing the really, really fun facts. Yes, fun facts. Did you know lemons contain more sugar than strawberries do? And to that, I would say, prove it. Well, hang on. Let's look it up on ChatGPT because I don't believe that one. All right, hang on just a minute. Oh, they do. Barely, but because they're more acidic, that's why they taste so sour. Huh. In every scene of Fight Club, there's a Starbucks coffee cup. For real? For real? Is that like the second rule of Fight Club? Everybody's having a chai tea latte? Now I gotta go rewatch. And in the remote Norwegian community of Svalbard, it's illegal to die. Illegal to die. Huh. Must have great health care.
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0: will be joining you again, Tuesday morning, right, because Monday the holiday, so I'll be back in, and that means hopefully everybody will be in a good mood after Game 7 between the Sabres and Habs, and not feeling kind of down in the dumps. Rob Daniels coming in next. Have a great afternoon and a great long weekend. 105.1, The River.
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0: guess you moved on really easily.
1: That's Olivia Rodrigo, and I'm Rob Daniels. Good afternoon. Welcome to another edition of the show, and sure hope you're enjoying the long weekend thus far. The first unofficial long weekend of summer. Can we call it that? I think so. And the weather is supposed to be quite enjoyable over these next couple of days here. So get out and get some fresh air for sure, and enjoy some of your favorites right here on the radio. It is 105.1 The River with Maroon 5 standing by right now. Magic to kick off the show.

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I wish somebody-

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0: Katy Perry, there's Teenage Dream, 105.1 The River, playing Niagara's best music here for you on your Sunday afternoon. Hope you're enjoying the long weekend. My name is Rob Daniels. Hey, so Toronto looked straight out of a movie on Thursday night. Did you see that? Drake freezing the CN Tower in icy blue to promote the release of his brand new album, Iceman, and fans gathered downtown Thursday of this week watching the CN Tower light up during a live stream leading into the album dropping at midnight. And honestly, only Drake could turn Toronto skyline into an album promo. The six was glowing blue. There was social media going wild. And if you were downtown on Thursday night, you definitely felt the energy around the city. Congratulations going out to Drake. He also released a couple other albums too, not just Iceman. So this guy has been working real hard of late, hence why he's been quite silent. He's been really busy. And he's going to entertain you coming up next right here on 105.1 The River. Stick around.
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0: There's Shaboozey, good news, 105.1 The River, playing Niagara's best music here on your Sunday afternoon. Hi there, it's Rob Daniels. Happy long weekend. 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
6: Hi, how are you?
5: I'm good. How are you?
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5: Jessica Dodman, you are our Mother's Day contest winner!
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6: Oh, she does.
5: Sure. What's your mother's name?
6: Kim.
5: Kim?
6: Like Kimberly? Yeah.
5: Kimberly. Tell us a bit about your mom.
6: Well, she's awesome. 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
6: Yes. 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This is exciting.
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There's Hillary Duff and roommates on your Sunday afternoon. Hopefully you caught the legendary Rick Dees yesterday afternoon. 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Right now, Billy Ann, Crush. I won't.

Twilight Zone, Ariana Grande right there, a little after 3 on your Sunday afternoon. Happy long weekend, Victoria Day long weekend, that is. Rob Daniels keeping you company, and more of your favorites on the way. We'll get to Frank Walker, a little something from Olivia Dean, too. And how about Taylor Swift? Taylor Swift fans, they're buzzing this weekend after she and Travis Kelce were spotted again on another date night in New York City Friday night. So wedding rumors, they're still everywhere online, especially after Taylor's been rocking a lot of white outfits lately. And meanwhile, Taylor also just scored another huge career milestone this week, with 1989 being added to the Library of Congress National Recording Registry. Here she is now with Bad Blood on 105.1 The River. 'Cause baby-

Kick back. It's a three-day weekend. 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Thanks for sharing your May 24th long weekend with 105.1 The River.

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0: 105.1 The River, Niagara's best music, and Rob Daniels with you here on your long weekend. Thanks so much for hanging out. Hope things are going well. That was Frank Walker and Company, and before that, Shakira, Whenever, Wherever. Shakira is officially back in her World Cup era. She just joined forces with Burna Boy for the brand new FIFA World Cup 2026 anthem, which is called Die Die, and honestly, it's got major summer soccer vibes already. The song dropped this week just as FIFA announced plans for the first ever World Cup halftime show, which will feature Shakira, Madonna, and BTS. And with FIFA World Cup matches being hosted just a couple of hours from us here in Niagara region, down the road in Toronto this upcoming summer, yeah, this song is about to be absolutely everywhere. Hopefully you love the brand new song. Coming up, gonna get to a little something from Justin Bieber, and Vance Joy entertains you next on The River.
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0: Tame Impala and Dracula, 105.1 The River, Niagara's best music. How's it going? The holiday long weekend here. Hopefully it's treating you well. I'm Rob Daniels, keeping you company on the river. Mike Allen will be keeping you company on the river once again throughout the week, and he's giving away $100 in Lotto 649 tickets on Wednesday and $100 in Lotto Max every Friday morning. 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Coming up next, going to get to music from the weekend. 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

There's Ed Sheeran. He's going to be playing a few shows this summer at Rogers Center in Toronto. 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Here's Alexander Stewart.

A little after four on your holiday long weekend. Hope you're enjoying it so far. Rob Daniels keeping you company on the river, and I got lots more of your favorites lined up for you shortly here. We'll get to music from Avicii, plus Sam Drysdale too, and a guy that's going to be bringing the Ugly Tour to Scotiabank Arena in Toronto on Monday, October the 5th. He will follow Walk Off the Earth, Red Hands on 105.1 The River.

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0: Live on the River, playing Niagara's best music here on your Sunday afternoon. Hi there, I'm Rob Daniels. Hope the long weekend is treating you well thus far. That was Avicii and Aloe Black, Wake Me Up. And a few songs back, we heard from Teddy Swims, Bad Dreams. And Teddy Swims, hey, if you're a fan, heads up, the Lose Control singer is heading back to Toronto this fall. Okay, so Teddy Swims, he's bringing the Ugly Tour to Scotiabank Arena October the 5th. And honestly, with how huge the song Lose Control still is, that show is probably going to sell fast. Now, speaking of shows, hey, how about Mumford and Sons over at Rogers Stadium in Toronto next month? You can listen to Mike Allen every Friday in the month of May to win a pair of tickets to Mumford and Sons at Rogers Stadium, June 13th in Toronto. So Mike's got your cue to call every Friday morning right here on 105.1 The River. Good luck. Up next, music from Tate McRae. Stick around.
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0: There's Benson Boone, Slow It Down, Niagara's Best Music, 105.1 The River, keeping you company here on River Weekends. It is Rob Daniels. Hope you're enjoying the Victoria Day long weekend in Niagara region. Now, if you are looking for something to do today, Clifton Hill and the Falls are absolutely buzzing with tourists. There's going to be fireworks lighting up Niagara Falls tonight, and there's live music and patio action happening all across Niagara on the lake. Now, Port de Lucie's packed with people, with walking the beach. They're grabbing ice cream. Crystal Beach is busy with families enjoying the warm weather. And if you're into markets and local vendors, well, there are Victoria Day weekend events happening across St. Catharines and Welland, too. So if you're staying local this long weekend, there's no shortage of ways to kick off the unofficial start of summer right here in Niagara. Enjoy. And coming up, more of your favorites to enjoy included a little something from Noah Kahan, and Olivia Rodrigo leads the way next on the river.
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River Weekends, Rob Daniels keeping you company a little after 5 here. That was Post Malone and Doja Cat. Now, if you're a Post Malone fan, heads up, he's bringing the Big Ass Stadium Tour Part 2 to Toronto Tuesday, June 16th over at Rogers Stadium. Jelly Roll going to be joining him for the concert, Carter Faith 2, and honestly, with the songs I Had Some Help, Circles, and Sunflower still everywhere, that's going to be one huge summer concert night just down the road from us. Plus, Posty is teasing a brand new double album called The Eternal Buzz before the tour kicks off, too. All right, coming up in the next little bit here, going to get to music from Rihanna and Alex Warren, too. Right now, Strumbella's Spirits, 105.1 The River. I got gun-

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0: There's Harry Styles, American Girls, 105.1 The River, Niagara's best music, and Rob Daniels keeping you company here on River Weekends. Thanks so much for hanging out. Now, if you're looking for something to get up to this long weekend, maybe you see a movie at some point with the family or with your friends. Now, this one is getting quite a few good reviews, which is the brand new Michael Jackson biopic, a drama both on screen and off. Now, it is officially in theaters. It's been out for a little while. It's already smashing box office records around the world. My 12-year-old daughter saw it. She absolutely loved it. Madison, she said she would see it again because she loved it so much. Now, the film stars Michael's nephew, Jafar Jackson, and people online are saying the resemblance is honestly unbelievable. The movie's definitely bringing conversation too, because critics are divided on how it handles Michael's personal controversies, but there's no question it's got people talking and streaming his music all over again this weekend. Actually, a little while back, Sean Desmond was posting on his Instagram stories a few weeks ago saying how much he loved the new Michael movie. He specifically praised Jafar Jackson's performance and was talking about how unbelievable the resemblance and energy were. And a bunch of MJ fans online were saying the same thing, too, after opening weekend. Speaking of Sean Desmond, he is coming up next to keep you company right here on River Weekend. Stick around.
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How's it going? Hope you're enjoying the long weekend so far. It is Rob Daniels continuing to keep you company here on River Weekends. Music from Usher is on the way shortly. Right now, Alessia Cara, Scars to Your Beautiful, 105.1 The River. She just wants

0: There's Usher, 105.1 The River, playing Niagara's best music. Hey, it's Rob Daniels with you. Thanks so much for hanging out here on the long weekend. Mike Allen is giving away $100 in Lotto 649 tickets for you on Wednesday. And then he's got $100 in Lotto Max every Friday morning. All right, so make sure you listen to Mike and the River Morning Show for your chance to be our next big winner with 105.1 The River. Good luck. Coming up, going to get to music from Chapel Roan, and stick around for Frank Walker next on River Weekends.
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0: There's Olivia Dean, Man I Need, 105.1 The River, playing Niagara's best music. Hey, it's Rob Daniels, and it is River Weekends. Thanks so much for hanging out on the show. Now, Tate McRae keeps getting bigger and bigger. She is fresh off of winning winning big over at the iHeartRadio Music Awards, and fans of hers are already buzzing about some brand new music after she was spotted leaving a Miami recording studio recently. Plus, her song What I Want with Morgan Wallen just became her first ever number one on the Billboard Hot 100. So, not bad at all for a Canadian artist who's now basically one of the biggest pop stars on the planet. And she entertains you next, right here on River Weekends. Stick around.
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runway. There's Lady Gaga on the river, and I'm Rob Daniels. Thanks so much for hanging out on the show. Now, we've got the River's Office Party Home Stretch for you, which is a wonderful way to wind down your work day. 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So enjoy that. Now, my time is just about up here, but before I jet, going to leave you with another one of my brain bites, and that is, sometimes people aren't reacting to you. They're reacting from wounds, stress, pressure, or pain you cannot see. So that doesn't mean you accept disrespect, but it does mean we can pause before taking everything personally. A little empathy can change the entire direction of a conversation and sometimes even a relationship. So there you have it. Hope you find that helpful. And enjoy the remainder of your Victoria Day long weekend, okay? And I look forward to chatting with you again next Sunday afternoon. John Tesh coming up next, and I leave you with Lou Calla. This is 105.1 The River.

0: 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It's all right here on 105.1 The River. 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

0: Niagara's number one source for local news, great music, and the personalities you know and love. This is 105.1 The River. All right, my friends, if life has started to feel like one long to-do list, the answer may be to add a side quest. This is the term borrowed from video games. A side quest is a small adventure you add to your regular routine. You still complete your main mission, work, school, errands, but you layer in something unexpected just for fun. On TikTok, there are more than 27 million posts about side quests. Some are big, like booking a last-minute trip. Others are simple, like reading a book in a coffee shop or exploring a new neighborhood. The idea isn't about spending money. It's about breaking up the monotony of your routine. On Yelp, trending side quests include outdoor Tai Chi, which has surged in searches by 7,000%. Searches for vocal lessons have increased by 600%, and interest in pottery classes are up 75%. And there's value in new experiences. They boost your mood, mental health, and your confidence. Our brain is hardwired to crave novelty, right? Because doing the same thing day in, day out, week after week, is emotionally draining. But trying something new creates a sense of accomplishment. 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
2: The numbers are staggering. More than 300 million people around the world now play soccer, but only a tiny fraction ever get noticed by professional scouts, of course. Well, now, AI may be changing that. A free app called AI Scout lets young players from anywhere in the world upload videos of themselves completing drills. The AI uses computer vision to track more than 20 body points, scoring each player against professional academy benchmarks. Players get detailed feedback, and scouts get data they can quickly review without hopping on planes or missing hidden talent. The company says this allows scouts to focus their time better while widening the talent pool. And since launching in 2023, more than 100,000 athletes have used it. Hundreds have landed trials or pro opportunities, including a teen who caught the attention of the Chelsea Football Club without ever being formally scouted. The International Olympic Committee has even tested the technology, and soon they'll be expanding beyond soccer into basketball, baseball, football, and cricket, and even into military fitness evaluations.

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1: All right, Mr. Gib Gerard, here we go. The etiquette report. If you receive a gift, it's a great tip here. If you receive a gift you don't like, make sure you have these two words ready. How thoughtful. Turns out if you had a housewarming party and you were dying for a fancy coffee machine and unwrapped kitchen towels, you look the gift giver in the eye and say, how thoughtful. Thomas Farley is an etiquette expert who hosts workshops on good manners, and he says saying how thoughtful is a true statement even if you hate the gift. I think this, you have to be really careful with the approach.
2: This will work for maybe, everybody hearing this right now, this will work for 30 more days. Right? Because in about a month, everybody that you know will have started using how thoughtful passive-aggressively to mean that they hate the gift, and it's gonna become the equivalent of, oh, very nice. You know, it's gonna be one of those things. Like, oh, is the guy you're setting me up with on a blind date, is he attractive? He's very nice. How thoughtful is gonna be the equivalent of that in a month? That's how much time you have. And also,
1: go ahead.
2: I will say, you know, dish towels versus a fancy coffee maker, you're talking about like $40 versus like $600. So just be thankful you got anything.
1: Yeah. And Tom Farley, come over to our house and test.
2: Thoughtful?
1: Yeah. Well,
2: there's nobody in our family that would accept that. No.
1: Be careful with how thoughtful.
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6: Hi, how are you?
5: I'm good. 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
5: Jessica Dodman, you are our Mother's Day contest winner.
6: Awesome. 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
5: Yeah, your mom's getting $100 in gift certificates from Happy Feet Foot Massage, Wine Local, Between the Lines Winery, and the Seaway Mall. 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
6: Oh, she does.
5: Sure. What's your mother's name?
6: Kim.
5: Kim?
6: Like Kimberly? Yeah.
5: Kimberly. Tell us a bit about your mom.
6: Well, she's awesome. 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
6: Yes. 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This is exciting.
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0: thanks for tuning in on a Sunday. I'm John Teschen. You're listening to 105.1 The River. I want to tell you about one of the hottest travel trends. It's murder mystery weekends. They are surging in popularity. One theater troupe is taking its show, The Murder Game, on the road to inns across the Northeast. And guests, they don't just watch, they participate. The luxury travel company Black Tomato offers White Lotus-inspired mystery weekends. And Capital One is hosting immersive murder weekends for credit card holders. Innkeepers say the events consistently sell out. And Vermont's Wilburton Inn says their cozy crime weekends draw everybody from hipsters to families with kids. What's the appeal? Well, a McKinsey study found more than half of Gen Z travelers want to splurge on experiences, nearly double the rate of baby boomers, and younger travelers are seeing mystery content all over social media. Experts say these trips tap into something deeper, a chance to unplug, play a character, and be creative. Because sometimes the best escape isn't a beach, it's a plot twist.
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